The theme for Push Expo 72 is Save the Children. And we're all very serious about that because we're expecting the children to save us all.

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eventually. So if our time is running out, day after day, we'll make the mundane a masterpiece. Oh my, my, oh my, my love, I take one look at you, you're taking me.

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1: There's nothing colder than your shoulder when you're dragging me along like you do. Like you do.

mundane, a masterpiece. Oh my, my, oh my, my love. I take one look at you, you're taking me out.

Você está ouvindo ATL DJ Banrisul com Gu Zanotto. 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Sometimes I believe, at times I'm wishing.